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Yes, and skakel op the morning lock in op die maandagoggend saam met my Sarah Jane. I want to get you locked in, loaded and ready for this week. Awesome, awesome music heading your way. It is your get up and go this morning. Daar's rarig ietsie van alles op hierdie get up and go vanoggend. Jy kan i-jam op hom en jy kan jou maandagoggend begin op 'n hoë noot.

0: currently. Traffic is moving and free-flowing on this Monday morning. If you have a traffic update for me, please make me aware on 062-344-5545. You are eyes and ears out there on the road. That is 062-344-5545.
1: Top stories this morning. 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Santaco women to push for safer public transport. And in soccer, Pirates march into fifth straight MTN 8 final. Your next news and sports update is at 7 o'clock.
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0: It is Kelly Clarkson, Miss Independent, right here on 90.6 FM Stereo, where you feel at home. Jy is ingeskakel op the morning lock-in, op die maandagochtend. I want to get you locked in, loaded, and ready for this Monday. Laaste van jou get up and go vir vanoggend, en dan in die volgende uur speel ek en jy finish the chorus, waar ek vir jou liedjie gaan speel, en ek wil graag jy met of my klaar maak. 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

0: It is One Republic with Need Your Love. 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
0: Currently, traffic is moving and free-flowing on this Monday morning. If you have a traffic update for me, please make me aware on 062-344-5545. You are eyes and ears out there on the road this morning.
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2: In this bulletin, workers continue to bear the brunt of unemployment and high living costs, Santaco women to push for safer public transport, and Minister Chikunga to brief media on gender-based violence council. Good morning, I am Liesel Brits. The Congress of South African Trade Unions, KUSATU, says workers continue to bear the brunt of unemployment, poverty, inequality and rising living costs. The Trade Union Federation held its Central Executive Committee meeting ahead of its 15th National Congress next month. The Federation says women face higher unemployment, gender-based violence and workplace discrimination. Women's unemployment rate stood at 37.5% in the second quarter, compared with 30.3% for men. KUSATU called for more action to eliminate gender disparities and improve conditions for workers. The South African National Taxi Council Santaco Women will host a National Safe Mobility and Empowerment Summit in Gauteng. Today's summit will focus on safer public transport and preventing gender-based violence and femicide. The program will begin with an awareness activation at Kempton Park Taxi Rank, engaging commuters, drivers and industry workers. The summit will later take place at OR Tambo Conference Centre. Santaco spokesperson Machikiri Rebecca Pala says discussions will focus on women's safety, leadership, economic opportunities, and creating a more inclusive transport sector.
3: The event, which is being hosted as we end Women's Month for 2026, will begin with a high-impact gender-based violence and femicide awareness activation at the Kempton Park Taxi Rank. Santaco women will engage there with commuters, drivers and taxi industry employees around the prevention of gender-based violence and femicide, promoting respectful taxi environments and encouraging the reporting of abuse to law enforcement authorities. The Taxi Rank activation will then be followed by the Santaco Women National Safe Mobility and Empowerment Summit.
2: Meanwhile, the Minister of Women, Youth and Persons with Disabilities, Sinda Siwe Chikunga, will brief the media in Pretoria today on progress in operationalising the National Council on Gender-Based Violence and Femicide. This comes after the government classified GBVF as a national disaster. The briefing will cover the Council's governance, funding, institutional capacity and coordination mechanisms. It will also focus on its role in implementing and monitoring the National Strategic Plan on GBVF, strengthening accountability and protecting vulnerable groups. And the United States President Donald Trump has announced a deal giving the U.S. control of more than 65 billion barrels of Venezuela's proven oil reserves. Trump said the agreement would increase U.S. oil supplies and lower petrol prices. Venezuela's interim presidency, Delcy Rodriguez, said the deal would support the country's economic recovery. Secretary of State Marco Rubio also reiterated this could bring nearly $100 billion in private investment and create thousands of jobs. BBC News reports few details about the agreement were released. And this is the end of the bulletin. Your news headlines follows at 7:30.
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2: 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One Bitcoin is trading at $77,677. Gold is selling at $4,423.71 a fine ounce, and a barrel of Brent crude oil costs $90.07. 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
7: Welcome to your world of sport. We kick off with the Curry Cup and the Griquas dash the Borland Cavaliers semi-final hopes with a ruthless 48-17 victory at Borland Stadium in Wellington on Sunday to finish top of the log after the completion of the group stage. The defending champions flexed their muscles with a physically dominant second half shutout, and they won it 29-0 and stacked up 36 unanswered points after leading by just 2 at the break. That'll put a smile on the face of head coach Pieter Berg ahead of the knockout stages in a week's time. For Harvey's Ferries outgunned Cavaliers, it was a case of so near, yet so far, yet again. They produced an error-strewn performance when accuracy and concentration for 18 minutes was a minimum requirement to stand any chance of upsetting the champions. On to soccer, and Mamelodi Sundowns claimed a hard-fought 3-2 win over Golden Arrows in Sunday afternoon's MTN 8 semi-final second leg at the Kings Welatini Stadium in Umlazi. The victory sent them through on the away goal rule after a 3-all aggregate draw, and they will face Orlando Pirates now in the final. The coach and his side have now turned their attention to the 2nd September Premiership clash against Milford FC. Meanwhile, over in England, Bruno Fernandes started with a hat-trick in Manchester United's 5-2 rout of Ipswich, while Chelsea extended Xabi Alonso's perfect start with a thrilling 4-3 victory over Brighton on Sunday. And finally, in tennis, after Carlos Alcaraz and Jannik Sinner split last year's Grand Slams, the two superstars were expected to continue their seesaw rivalry in 2026. But that hasn't happened. Injuries have foreclosed the possibility of a clash between the two champions in 3 of the 4 Grand Slams. They join a long list of players who are injured, a trend that has been a source of growing alarm in the sport. This as the final Grand Slam of the year got underway yesterday. A late summer surge by top American players has raised hopes that the 2026 US Open could be the event where US men end their Grand Slam title drought. While the women's draw features multiple US women with Grand Slams, including the seeds Coco Gauff and Madison Keys, no US man has won the Grand Slam since Andy Roddick prevailed in New York in 2003. And that's a wrap of your world of sport.
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5: For the sake of everybody in the band, act like you got some sense.
6: Ain't no one get up there and shake his hand. What we talking about?
5: Don't get out there playing it, okay?
6: That's what I do every night. That's all I know how to do, man. You know.
5: I ain't flew all the way overseas in the middle seat for us to get over here and f*** up. Act like you got some scent.
6: You might get a little bit of this here. Not money. This is hope money. I hope you get out there and do your thing. And check it out.
5: Hey, hey, hey.
6: Yeah, yeah. You know what I'm saying?
5: All right.
6: Either you can fold that.
5: 3,000? I'm telling you. Don't mess it up for everybody. Greyhound don't float on water.
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7: Performing their smash hit, Hey Ya! Ladies and gents, I give you
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0: What are the rest of the words? I know you know them. 062-344-5545. Let me know. And while you do that, let's take a look what is happening out there on your roads this morning.
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0: Let's take a look what is happening out there on your roads. In the Volpark area, NVA, twee voertuie R57 by die R59 on ramp. EMS is mobile, that's an NVA in the Volpark area. Two motor vehicles, R57 by the R59 off ramp. Then also in the Vereniging area, NVA General Hertsog by Baanjaardse ingang, twee voertuie betrokke, beserings onbekend, EMS op die toneel. Dis in die Vereniging area, General Hertsog by die Baanjaardse ingang, twee voertuie daar betrokke. Any other traffic update, please make me aware on 062-344-5545. You are eyes and ears out there on the road this morning.
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2: Hoofstories vanoggend: kenners waarsku dat Suid-Afrikaners in 'n skuldstruk verval. Die PAC waarsku Johannesburg inwoners om nie vir die DA se Helen Zille te stem nie. En in cricket, Robinson skitter terwyl Engeland reeks oorwinning beklink. Die volgende nuus en sportbulletin is om 8:00.

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1: No matter the weather, hot, wet, or cloudy, Midas brings you this weather report. Midas, for the love of cars.
2: Let's take a look at your temperatures. 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And that was your weather update for this hour.
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0: It is Avril Lavigne with Skater Boy right here on 90.6 FM Stereo, where you feel at home. Hopefully you're locked in, you're ready for this Monday. As jy net nou out and about begin kom en jy begin nou eers reg kom vir die dag, kom ek geef jy al die muziek wat jou dag net a vibe gemaak en jou maandag op 'n 10 uit 10 gaan laat begin in die volgende uur. Getting up to date with some cultural events, so make sure you stay tuned for that.
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1: 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Awesome, awesome music still heading your way in the next hour, getting you up to date with some cultural events, something significant that you might have missed, or something very, very interesting. Who knows? All I can say is stick around. And then also, awesome music heading your way for this Monday morning, just to get you locked in, loaded, and ready for the day. But before we dive into that, let's take a look. What is happening out there on your roads this morning?
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1: 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That is 062-344-5545. That traffic number again, 062-344-5545. You are eyes and ears out there on road this morning.
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0: 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Right here, 90.6 FM Stereo, where you feel at home. Yes, and skakel op the morning lock-in. Saam met my Sarah Jane, dit is net na 8 op hierdie maandagoggend. En ek wil net in 'n absolute vibe sit. So we're going to keep the good vibes going on this Monday morning. It is time to get you up to date with some pop cultural events. And today, it is music that I'm getting you up to date with. So it is the Billboard Hot 100 Top 10. So this is what the chart is looking like for the 29th of August.
1: This is the Billboard Hot 100 Top 10 for the week dated August 29th. Be Her is locked at 10. I just wanna be her. I just wanna be her so bad. As is Man I Need at 9. Dracula at number 8. So here we are, run from the sun like Dracula. So Easy at number 7. Easy to fall in love. Ella and Morgan at number 6. I can't love you anymore. And Ariana Grande at number 5. Been By Now is down to 4. If it was meant to be, we'd have been by now. Taylor Swift slips to 3. I knew you. While Boston hits a new high. The train back to Boston and we're jumping the gun. So tying Lil Nas X and Shaboozy with 19 weeks at number 1 is Ella Langley.

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0: top stories this morning, experts warn South Africans are falling into a debt trap. The PAC warns Johannesburg residents not to vote for the DA's Helen Zille. And in cricket, Robinson stars as England seal series win. Your next news update is at 9 o'clock.
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2: No matter the weather, hot, wet, or cloudy, Midas brings you this weather report. Midas, for the love of cars.
3: Let's take a look what your weather has in store for you today. Currently, it is 16 degrees. Temperatures climbing to a maximum of 27 today. Partly cloudy throughout the day with a 10% chance of rain. Your winds will pick up to 8 kilometers per hour. Then this coming Tuesday, temperatures climbing to a maximum of 28. A minimum of 10 can be expected there. Winds picking up to 13 kilometers per hour. Sunny skies predicted for the entire day. And for this coming Wednesday, you can expect a maximum of 28. A minimum of 12 with a 0% chance of rain. Your winds will pick up to 14 kilometers per hour, however. And that was your weather update for this hour.
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0: it, Shawn Mendes with Treat You Better. Right here on 90.6 FM Stereo, where you feel at home. And that is it for me and this edition of The Morning Lock-In. I'm back again with you tomorrow morning between 6 and 9 when I get you up, get you going, and get you ready for the day. Jy moet 'n absolute heerlike maandag hê. Isabel vat jou volgende met another cup of coffee. Sy geselskap tussen 9 en 12. En sy het Bring Back That Track vir jou. Sy het 'n heerlike playlist wat wag. So hou haar geselskap terwyl sy jou geselskap hou op hierdie maandagooggend. Onthou, vandag is wat jy daarvan maak, gaan maak die beste daarvan. Bye.
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0: In your top stories this hour, Hawks commander to testify publicly at Madlanga Commission. Inyathelu says South Africa must invest in women, and CPUT withdraws its financial recovery plan. I'm Dane Bysheim. Good day. KwaZulu-Natal Hawks commander Dina Dayalan Govender is expected to testify in an open hearing at the Madlanga Commission of Inquiry today. This comes after the commission rejected Govender's application to have part of his testimony heard before closed doors. The commission ruled that the officer must testify in an open session. He will, however, not be required to reveal the identities of witnesses linked to an ongoing suspected cocaine theft investigation in Port Shepston. Govender will also not be required to disclose specific police strategies, investigation techniques, and intelligence gathering methods. The South African Institute for Advancement, Inyathelu, says South Africa must invest more in women and not only honor them in August. The Institute has paid tribute to female leaders, activists, and social workers who form the backbone of the country's civil society. Inyathelu's acting executive director, Firiel Domingu, says the challenges women face continue beyond August.
1: While August traditionally shines a national spotlight on women empowerment, Inyathelu emphasizes that the relentless dedication of women in the nonprofit sector is not a monthly affair. It is a 365-day commitment to community survival, equity and sustainable development. South Africa's NPO sector, comprising nearly 300 registered nonprofits, represents one of the country's most vital social safety nets.
0: A suspect linked to the Tembisa Hospital corruption scandal is expected to appear in the Palm Ridge Specialized Commercial Crimes Court today. The 37-year-old was arrested at the O.R. Tambo International Airport on Friday after returning from overseas. The case relates to fraud, corruption, money laundering, and other contraventions. The suspect is alleged to have been part of a complex investigation into the multi-million tender fraud in the hospital's procurement process. Hospital officials allegedly colluded with service providers to exploit procurement transactions and circumvent the formal tender process. An alleged illegal mining kingpin was shot and killed during a police operation in Carletonville in Gauteng yesterday. The South African Police Service's National Intervention Unit went to a residence where the wanted suspect was believed to be staying. According to the police, the suspect pointed an AK-47 at officers after they announced their presence and identified themselves. The officers then responded with force, resulting in the suspect sustaining fatal gunshot wounds. Police spokesperson Brigadier Atlenda Marte says an AK-47 rifle and ammunition were seized at the scene.
2: The deceased suspect was known to police as one of the dangerous illegal mining kingpins operating in the Carletonville area. He is believed to have played a central role in the ongoing conflict between two rival illegal mining groups in the area.
0: The Council of the Cape Peninsula University of Technology, CPUT, has withdrawn its draft 2027 financial recovery plan. The institution stopped learning and teaching after student protests this month. The protests led to at least three injuries and one building suffering fire damage. The students want an investigation into the financial management of the institution. The university's council held a meeting this weekend. It has thanked the council for taking the decisions that were taken during the meeting. In international news, the United States of America has launched the first attacks against Iran since last month. The attacks hit Iran's energy hub of Karg Island. Karg handles an estimated 90% of Iran's oil exports. The USA says the attack on the island will disrupt Iran's energy trade. Iran has not yet responded to the latest attacks from the USA. That's all for this bulletin. I'm Dane Bysheim.
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0: Dis Landry met die lyn voor hom Dean Lewis Memories in the Chainsmokers met Oak Stossel en dis Echo. Dis 90.6 another cup of coffee. So met my Isabel met trots geborg deur te wil op net in tyd om te hoor waar hy kies vanoggend hierdie. Is jy Bring Back That Track?
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0: Pussycat, Teenage Queenie, option number one.
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0: I could only think of one. Lacey J. Dalton, Black Coffee, it's option number two.

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0: Die Metloof op 90.6 vir hom Jerry forever right now in wait love is all around. Dis 90.6 another cup of coffee. En dis tyd om te kyk waar loop hy stemme vir ons bring back that track. Op die lys het ons Pussycat Teenage Queenie Lacey J Dalton se Black Coffee in the Parlatones Colorful. So, eerste stemme is in en Linda sê sy gaan vir nommer 1 vanoggend. Baie dankie. 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Ek gaan nou die res van jou boodskap lees. Then we've got Cheryl voting for number 2. Enjoy the last day of August. Spring is around the corner. Yes, it is exciting times. At least, hopefully the worst cold is over. We'll see what happens closer to the weekend though. Because that weather forecast keeps going up and down, up and down, up and down. So very, very difficult. Dan, ICC, more Isabel, lekker om jou stem te hoor weer terug na 'n week se verlof, nommer 2. 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Ek maak so vir jou. 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Then we've got Pulling Mofokeng, voting for number 1 this morning. Thank you so much, that one is in. So in the lead, very narrowly at the moment, it's Lacey J. Dalton, Black Coffee, in second Pussycat with Teenage Queenie, and in third it is the Parlatones with Colorful. But there's lots of time left to get your votes in, your suggestion, anything 2016 or older. WhatsApp line is 0623445545.
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0: It's the Stranglers, always on time on, well, always the sun on 90.6, and Marshmallow with Pink and Sting Dreaming. It's 90.6, another cup of coffee, and time to get to the last couple of votes for your Bring Back That Track. We have Pussycat Teenage Queenie, Lacey J Dalton, Black Coffee, and the Parlor Tones Colorful. So Lacey J Dalton's in the lead, Pussycat in second, and the Parlor Tones in third, but the votes go on, so let's see. Louise Janssen van Rensburg putting a vote in for number one, Charlene Voges voting for number one as well. En dan van Tracy Lombard se kant af, hoop die naweek was baie geseend geweest, was baie lekker, dankie. Stem in vir nommer 1, geniet jou maandag, dankie, selfde daar. En dan nog so 'n paar stemmetjies wat ingekom het. From Debbie, I love all three songs, may I vote for all three. My song choice for the list is Shake Your Head by Wax, not, well, was not was. Have a fantabulous day, Debbie, thank you so much. Yes, of course you can vote for all three. Ons eerste draadsitter vir die dag, daar gaat hy. En dan het ons Margriet wat gaan vir nommer 1 vanoggend en 'n voorstel, Chapel of Love van June Muscat. Ek sit hom op die lys, baie dankie. We've got Jenny voting for number 1 this morning. Have a safe, blessed day and week. Thank you so much you as well. Dan volgende stem is in van Piet se kant af vir nommer 1, baie dankie. 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
0: Now it's time to get to our winning track. So on the list, it's Pussycat Teenage Queenie, Lacey J. Dalton, Black Coffee, and the Parlatones Colorful. So just a vote there that I gave the wrong name to. Thank you, James, for voting for number two. Maar dit beteken in dat de plek van ochend is the Parlatones Colorful. In tweede plek, Lacey J. Dalton's Black Coffee. Mogel ze goeie geveg opgezet, maar het was ongelukkig niet genoeg. Nie. Wat beteken, ons wentreffer van ochend is Pussycat en Teenage Queenie.

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0: It's Yagos Vibes, the ultimate Leaf Hook Nate Smith. Fix What You Didn't Break in Bada, and well, Brian Adams can't stop this thing we started. Dis 90.6, another cup of coffee, saam met my Isabel, met Trotzeborg, dier de Willip Net. In die uur gaan ons kyk wat gebeur in die weer, so bykie skinner nies, maar eintlik meer oor waarna jy kan uitsien. 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
1: No matter the weather, hot, wet or cloudy, Midas brings you this weather report. Midas, for the love of cars.
0: In the world today, it's a maximum of 27 and cloudy, minimum tonight 9. Tuesday 28 and sunny, Wednesday 28 and sunny. In Joburg today, 24 cloudy, minimum 12. Tuesday 26 and sunny, Wednesday also 26 degrees and sunny. Outerburg today, 26 and cloudy with a low of 10 tonight. Tuesday 27 and sunny, Wednesday also 27 and sunny. In Parys today, 26 and cloudy with a low of 9. Tuesday 28 and sunny, Wednesday 28 and sunny. And Potchefstroom today, 27 and cloudy with a low of 9. Tuesday, 29 and sunny. And Wednesday, 29

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0: Another cup of coffee brought to you by DevelopNet. The only thing faster is you after a second cup.
1: One, two, three.

0: In this bulletin, Vereniging Pastor's body found in the Vaal River, Ramaphosa reaffirms commitment to South Africa's energy reforms, and a unique berry jam has been named the 2026 SA Preserve of the Year. Good morning, I am Liesl Brits. The four-day search for missing Vereniging Pastor Hendrik Frederik Henny Lou has ended in tragedy after his body was recovered from the Vaal River. The 56-year-old Lou was reported missing on Tuesday last week after his vehicle was found abandoned on the R59 bridge between Vereniging and Sasolburg. The discovery prompted an extensive search involving police and specialized rescue teams, while family members, congregants and community members waited for answers. His body has now been recovered from the river, confirming fears surrounding his disappearance. The SAPS has not yet provided details about the cause of death, when exactly his body was recovered, or whether foul play is suspected. An inquest is expected to be opened as police continue their investigation. A suspect linked to the Tembisa hospital corruption scandal is expected to appear in the Palm Ridge Specialized Commercial Crimes Court today. The 37-year-old was arrested at the OR Tambo International Airport on Friday after returning from overseas. The case relates to fraud, corruption, money laundering and other contraventions. The suspect is alleged to have been part of a complex investigation into the multi-million tender fraud in the hospital's procurement process. Hospital officials allegedly colluded with service providers to exploit procurement transactions and circumvent the formal tender process. President Cyril Ramaphosa says South Africa's energy reform path remains crucial to achieving an affordable, reliable and sustainable electricity supply. His remarks follow a recent meeting with Eskom board chairperson Mteto Nyati. Ramaphosa says the government will continue working with Eskom, the National Transmission Company South Africa and other stakeholders. He says this is to ensure the reforms are implemented in a way that preserves Eskom's financial position. His spokesperson, Vincent Magwenya, says Ramaphosa also wants the process to promote transparent and responsible engagement with lenders and funders.
1: The president reiterated government's commitment to establish a fully independent transmission system operator, TSO, with ownership and control of transmission assets to create a level playing field for competition and unlock investment in the electricity sector. President Ramaphosa further emphasized that the TSO will remain state-owned as a strategic national asset serving the public interest.
0: And finally, the restaurant Himmelhuis' Hedgerow Berry Jam has been named the 2026 South African Preserve of the Year after coming first out of 700 entries from 85 producers. The winners were announced last week at Eensgesind in Durbanville. A panel of 61 judges judged the products during a blind tasting. In total, 113 products from 43 producers were named South African champions, with 13 category winners. Himmelhuis' jam is made from organic fruit from his farm in Montague. And this is the end of the bulletin. Your next news update is at 12 o'clock.
2: Sinclair Ligversorging, die betroubare handelsnaam, ondersteun deur 'n ervare landwyse verspreidingsvennoot met meer as 6 dekades se bedryfskundigheid in Suid-Afrika. 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

0: Dit is Too Laat van Drums en Drum en Bernice West voor het Whitney Houston, How Will I Know? Dis 90.6 en had een cup of coffee en moenie misloop nie die lentemark. 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Dis 90.6 waar jy thuis voel.
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0: Getting the vibe on as we say goodbye to winter. Tomorrow, of course, we step into spring on 90.6. That was Kungs versus Cooking on Three Burners, This Girl, and DJ Sammy Boy, well, DJ Sammy Boys of Summer. Wrapping it up for another cup of coffee from our son, Isabel. Have a great Monday. I'll catch you tomorrow. It's spring day, so let's be festive. Wear all those colorful outfits. Up next, Daryl Grant, ready to keep you entertained with all your favorite oldies on the Absolute Classics list. You can let him know what you'd like to add on 0623445545.
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0: In this bulletin, Vereniging Pastor's body found in the Vaal River, Gauteng Health condemns armed attack on EMS crew, and Saab celebrates the legacies of women. Good afternoon, I am Liesel Brits. The four-day search for missing Vereniging Pastor Hendrik Frederik Henny Lou has ended in tragedy after his body was recovered from the Vaal River. The 56-year-old Lou was reported missing on Tuesday last week after his vehicle was found abandoned on the R59 bridge between Vereniging and Sasolburg. The discovery prompted an extensive search involving police and specialized rescue teams, while family members, congregants and community members waited for answers. His body has now been recovered from the river, confirming fears surrounding his disappearance. The SAPS has not yet provided details about the cause of death, when exactly his body was recovered, or whether foul play is suspected. An inquest is expected to be opened as police continue their investigation. The Gauteng Department of Health has condemned an armed attack on two emergency medical services EMS personnel along the N1 highway on Saturday. The officials were transporting a patient from the George Mukhari Academic Hospital to the Jubilee Hospital. According to the department, the ambulance was reportedly spiked shortly after 1 o'clock in the morning. The crew stopped to assess the vehicle when two men approached the ambulance and opened fire. The department's Steve Mabona says they will continue working with the police to strengthen measures to protect frontline healthcare workers.
1: The patient that was being transported remained stable, was then transferred to another ambulance and safely transported to Jubilee Hospital. We really condemn this act and call upon members of the community to always safeguard our EMS personnel so that they can be in a position to do their work.
0: Business Leadership South Africa, BLSA, says South Africa needs a serious trade strategy. The organization says the strategy must be built on the analysis of where the country can compete and not on the optics of summits. BLSA has welcomed the confirmation of South Africa's strategic partnership with Brazil. However, it says the announcement of the reaffirmation of this partnership was political and not economic. And the South African Reserve Bank, SARB, has launched two new 2-rand coins to celebrate the legacies of Charlotte Makeke and the woman who led the 1956 Women's March. The coin features Makeke's profile. It celebrates her for becoming the first black South African woman to obtain a university degree. SARB Governor Lesetja Ganyaho says he hopes the coins will inspire more women to pursue their own achievements. And this is the end of the bulletin. Your next news update is at 1 o'clock.
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And there it is for you. On your number one, 90.6. Lovely stuff. Engelbert Humperdinck and Quando, Quando, Quando. Well, there it is. Now, to let you know that today, August the 31st, marks the annual commemoration. I did not know this, but here it is. The annual commemoration of the African Traditional Medicine Day in South Africa. It was established in 2003, apparently, if you did not know, by the World Health Organization, WHO International, of course, and the African Health Ministers. This day honors the vital historical and cultural role of indigenous healing and medicinal plants. Well, there it is. Now you know. The African Traditional Medicine Day today, August the 31st. Tomorrow's the 1st of September. My, how time has just gone like that. How? Like that. The 1st of September, Mora. Mama. As we continue with your first in music, Aretha Franklin. From the studio to your screen, 90.6 and 906 TV.

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0: there for you. That's Billy Joel and My Life on your number one. 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
0: 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That's my problem, not yours. 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I needed to. 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So if the other one sort of dies on you, the new one, you've got something to fall back on. So why did I share that with you? Because I wanted to. Right now, with the compliments of Emerald, we're looking at, well, lots of entertainment coming your way.

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1: In your top stories this hour, the High Court will hear Mapisa Nkakura's application, Saab celebrates the legacies of women, and South Africa needs a trade strategy. The Gauteng High Court in Pretoria will hear former National Assembly Speaker Nosiviwe Mapisa Nkakula's application for a case to be discharged today. Mapisa Nkakula faces 12 counts of corruption and one count of money laundering. She is accused of soliciting over 4 million rand in illicit payments from a defence contractor. The state alleges that she received some of the money in cash. Mapisa Nkakula has pleaded not guilty to the charges against her. The South African Reserve Bank, SARB, has launched two new 2-rand coins to celebrate the legacies of Charlotte Nkeke and the women who led the 1956 Women's March. The coin features Makeke's profile. It celebrates her for becoming the first black South African woman to obtain a university degree. SARB Governor Lesetya Ganyahu says he hopes the coins will inspire more women to pursue their own achievements. The Democratic Alliance, DA, has expressed concern about the high rates of gender-based violence and femicide, GBVF, incidents in the country. According to crime statistics, over 50,000 GBV victims were recorded in the country during the 2025-2026 financial year. The cases include assault, rapes and murders. The DA's Samantha Graham-Murray says the party will conduct oversight visits at Tutuzela care centres across the country.
2: 50,511 women reported cases of abuse in the last year, with only 61% of those cases being followed up on. As part of our commitment to ending this scourge, the DA will be conducting oversight at Tutuzela centres to ascertain if they're properly resourced and being used for their intended purpose. And we will be asking for government to account on how the funds and resources, ostensibly reprioritized to fight GBVF, are being used to bring perpetrators to book.
1: The African National Congress, ANC, in the Western Cape says it has expelled several members who have joined other parties. The party says the expulsions affect the Cape Metro, Mossel Bay, George and Knysna municipalities. ANC spokesperson in the province, Sifiso Mtweni, says there will be no by-elections in the affected municipalities.
3: These expulsions have affected the Cape Metro, where three councillors have been expelled, Mossel Bay Municipality, George, and Knysna Municipality. No by-elections will be taking place for wards where the expulsions have taken place. However, where PR councillors have been expelled, changes will be effected. The ANC wishes to confirm that our candidates' election processes have now been concluded successfully. Our leaders, members and volunteers are now on the ground campaigning for a decisive victory in these elections.
1: Business Leadership South Africa, BLSA, says South Africa needs a serious trade strategy. The organization says the strategy must be built on the analysis of where the country can compete and not on the optics of summits. BLSA has welcomed the confirmation of South Africa's strategic partnership with Brazil. However, it says the announcement of the reaffirmation of this partnership was political and not economic. In international news, Nepal has started burying the victims of the floods that swept away villages last week. At least 797 people are confirmed dead and thousands remain missing. Six South Africans are among the missing people. Families are still searching for their loved ones in hospitals and rescue stations. The disaster claimed lives in Nepal and Tibet. That's all for this bulletin. I'm Eddie Goldberg.

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0: the Bangles and Walk Like an Egyptian. There you go, on the Vols, number one. Hey, we like it, I suppose. Oh, just before that, it was Dialess, or Desireless, if you like, with Voyage, Voyage, that one trending back to 1987 on the Vols, number one. We're going to be looking at some of the jobs that are available to you in the Vol Triangle. You can pop off to our webpage as well. So let's go and do this right now. It's dead easy. Check it out. Thank you.
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0: a manic Monday has it been for you? Hoe was jou maandag tot dusver? The breeze. Easy breezy Monday. Well, we're happy for you. What I got accounts from now is the person that sent that one in the request said, I've had the Monday of the year. I can only but presume by the language used, it was in a specifically bad Monday for you. Well, there's your song. I hope you sang along. Yes, can't get any better than that. If it starts off like this, surely the rest of the week's going to be a breeze. Oh, cross fingers and toes and other things. We hope so for you. We really, really do. Coming up soon, getting ready, revving himself up. He's walking up and down, is a Jimmy. Now, Jimmy will take you through today from 3 to 6 on Overdrive. Just Jimmy Pina. Jimmy, groet aan de Pina. Dankie. Dankie.
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1: In your top stories this hour, Ramaphosa reaffirms commitment to South Africa's energy reform. Forum for South Africa remains concerned about the country's murder rate. And gold cards will no longer work for social grants after today. I'm Dane Bysheim. Good day. President Cyril Ramaphosa says South Africa's energy reform path remains crucial to achieving an affordable, reliable and sustainable electricity supply. His remarks follow a recent meeting with Eskom board chairperson Mteto Nyati. Ramaphosa says the government will continue working with Eskom, the National Transmission Company South Africa, and other stakeholders. He says this is to ensure the reforms are implemented in a way that preserves Eskom's financial position. His spokesperson, Vincent Magwenya, says Ramaphosa also wants the process to promote transparent and responsible engagement with lenders and funders.
2: The president reiterated government's commitment to establish a fully independent transmission system operator, TSO, with ownership and control of transmission assets to create a level playing field for competition and unlock investment in the electricity sector. President Ramaphosa further emphasized that the TSO will remain state-owned as a strategic national asset serving the public interest.
1: Forum for South Africa has welcomed the decline in several serious contact crimes, but it remains concerned about the country's murder rate. This follows the release of the first quarter crime statistics for 2026-27. Sexual offences, carjacking and residential and business robberies all recorded decreases between April and June. While murders fell by 5.9%, Forum for South Africa warns that the country still records approximately 75 murders every day. The civic organization calls for stronger interventions in murder hotspots, better investigative capacity, and decisive action against illegal firearms. The Western Cape has managed to contain the foot-and-mouth disease. The Provincial Department of Agriculture, Economic Development and Tourism has told the provincial legislature that 82% of the cattle in the province were vaccinated against the disease. Private veterinarians helped to administer the vaccines. The DA's Noko Masipa says vaccine procurement must be devolved to provincial governments.
3: Government does not need to own every single asset to solve a national crisis. It simply needs the vision to enable private expertise. There is a need to devolve vaccine procurement capacity to capable provinces. Empowering provincial governments to directly contract private veterinary networks under clear national standards is the only way to ensure South Africa can react swiftly and decisively to future animal health emergencies.
1: Today marks 3 years since a fire at the hijacked Usindiso building in Marshalltown in Gauteng claimed 76 lives. Several victims' remains are still unidentified. The state recently reopened its case against the man accused of starting the deadly fire, Sithembiso Mdlalose. He allegedly started the fire in an attempt to conceal evidence of an assault. Mdlalose implicated himself during a commission of inquiry, but he later withdrew his statement. Members of the public are reminded that they will no longer be able to use the gold cards to receive social grants. Social grant beneficiaries have until the end of today to replace their gold cards with black cards. The Postbank appealed to all beneficiaries to replace the cards. More than 1.8 million beneficiaries have migrated to the black cards since the process started last year. In international news, a major new study has found that the burning of fossil fuels is supercharging El Niño climate patterns, making them more intense and frequent than at any time in the past 1,000 years. The research, led by University of Michigan climate scientist Julia Cole and published in Science, analyzed coral fossils from the Galapagos Islands to show that El Niño variability has risen by about 37% since pre-industrial times. A particularly strong Godzilla El Niño event now brewing is expected to peak later this year and could push up to 50 million people into acute hunger by the end of 2027 due to disrupted food production. Scientists warn that while countries must adapt to more extreme weather, the root cause remains greenhouse gas emissions from fossil fuels, underscoring the urgent need to transition to renewable energy. That's all for this bulletin. I'm Dane Bysheim.
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0: And there we go, nothing but the hits right here on 90.6. It's Overdrive with me, Jimmy OMD. And Locomotion, the name of that lovely song. Take you back to the 80s, of course, on that one. All right, if you're looking for something seriously South African, well, don't forget, coming Saturday, the 5th of September, Stonehaven is one of the many river venues celebrating the official opening of the 2026 Vaal River boating season, and entrance is absolutely free. So you can bring the whole family for music competition, great prizes, beer garden, and loads of kids' entertainment is going to be there as well. Then at 12 midday, you can watch hundreds of boats cruise past Stonehaven, and then at 2 p.m., see the huge flotilla of boats return for the official opening in front of the Bodrof Bridge and Stonehaven. And don't rush home, because at 5 o'clock, it's the Boks versus the All Blacks again. That will be showcased on Stonehaven's big screens. That's indoors and outdoors. Boats, Boks, and brilliant family fun. So what could be more South African than that? Remember that date. Coming Saturday, the 5th of September at Stonehaven on Vaal. Hundreds of boats, one river, one unforgettable day.
1: No matter the weather, hot, wet, or cloudy, Midas brings you this weather report. Midas, for the love of cars.
0: Nou goed dan, kom ons kyk gou 'n bietjie wat aangaan met die weer. 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
0: All right, so there we go. Now, it is time for The Sound, brought to you with the compliments of Wines 2000 Armature Winders. Dit is tyd om die geluid vir julle te draai vandag. Maar kom ons welkom net gou eers vir Terry hier so in die atelier. Terry, yes, how are you doing?
7: I'm well with you, Jimmy.
0: No, I'm all right. How was your weekend? Seeing your team won quite well yesterday, 5-2, Man United over Ipswich.
7: Yeah, it was an interesting match. But I suppose the highlight though was the rugby. It was quite an interesting
0: was
7: match.
0: Was it the rugby or was it the low flying over airplanes? Because that kind of like took the shine off the victory, didn't it? Because it's all over the world. Have you seen? Everybody's crying about it. Even some Australian television station saying, oh no, it's very irresponsible and this and that in a packed stadium. And Kerry,
7: I even read something absurd this morning about saying that the plane let off some kind of flute or something and that affected the New Zealand players.
0: Yeah, it's probably Brannas and Coke. That's probably what they left behind, and they're not used to it because they just drink. What do they drink over there? Sea water. I don't know what they
7: are. I was going to say water. You had it on the sea part. But yeah, but the rugby was interesting. I enjoyed it. Yeah, the whole weekend wasn't too bad. And yours? I know you worked Saturday lunchtime.
0: Yeah, I was here on Saturday doing the afternoon delight show, which is delightful. but yeah, no, otherwise it was all right. I mean, you know.
7: Enjoying the nice weather.
0: Yeah. All right. Well, let's move on then.
7: Let's go.
0: My weather's coming apparently on Friday.
7: I believe so.
0: Yes. Rain. I put the order in and it'll be on Friday. Yeah.
7: The lovely. last front, cold front.
0: The last one. Last is tyf trekkings vir hierdie, winter. as jy dit kan noem. Right, kom ons gaan gou oor na die geluid. All right, today it's not a sound actually.
7: Oh.
0: It's an intro to a television series. From and what?
7: No, no, I can't last. I was going to ask from long ago.
0: Well, you'll have to wait and listen.
7: We'll wait to see now. Yeah. Oh, yeah.
0: All right. So, luister mooi. Ek wonder hoeveel van julle gaan het onthou. Dit is hierdie, ek vat julle nou weer bietjie terug. Sorry. 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So, and I already told her, dear. I told her, I said, no excuses of it's before my time. So, she knows that. She knows that. So
7: she's smiling back at us.
0: She's smiling. All right. Well, let's see. She's going to smile when she hears what I'm going to play. All right. So there we go. Luister mooi, sê vir my, wat was die naam van hierdie televisiereeks? Hierdie was die inleiding vir elke program.

0: All right, so there we go. Daar sê, oeg, man, vat een man nou om een beetje ver terug in tijd met hierdie ene. Terry, come on.
1: How far back are we going here?
0: Oh, we're going far back. We're going late 70s, 80s.
1: I was studying. I was watching TV like you.
0: Terry, you never studied a day in your life. Come on, let's be honest. Come on.
1: I don't know. I'm not too sure about this.
0: I'm telling you now, if I have to tell you what it is,
1: yes,
0: you're going to kick yourself because you're going to say, of course I know that. Yeah.
1: It was very popular then.
0: Oh, yes, absolutely. Oh, it was one of the biggies back in the day.
1: I don't know, let me listen again. Well, let's try and see if I can get it right. I don't know. But this, I don't know what to answer here.

0: En dan sê, dit was dan natuurlijk die inleiding vir elke program gewees. En Terry, yes, we still got the question marks all over your face. Nothing.
1: There's more question marks than previously.
0: So you got no idea. Nothing. Nothing whatsoever.
1: I've heard this tune, but I don't recall what it's called.
0: Can you remember any of the TV series that we used to watch back in the day?
1: Didn't I play Pinocchio last week?
0: Yeah, but that's one.
1: And I've done Willy Wally.
0: You done Willy Wally?
1: I think so.
0: Okay.
1: Or was it Marika? Maybe it was Marika.
0: Yeah. And Heidi and all those. You remember what? Heidi?
1: Heidi, yes.
0: Heidi and Peter Ronnie Berger.
1: Have you played it?
0: Yeah, I mean, long ago, but yeah.
1: So it's none of those answers. That's what you're getting at.
0: Well, obviously, no.
1: What can this one be? You going to give us a clue?
0: I might as well, just give you a clue. But I don't know. You know what? I'm not going to give a clue.
1: Oh.
0: No, I'm not. No, I can't. Because, I mean, just looking at the answers, I think there's enough people that know exactly what it was. So if I have to give you a clue, it's just going to... Yeah, I just want you to sweat on this just a bit more. Okay.
1: Mm.
0: You've got 10 minutes left.
1: It's Monday. Come now. We've got to get into a good stride, a good mood into the week.
0: Well, the listeners are there already. Sorry for you. You're behind. All right.
1: All right. Let's go here then.
0: All right.
1: I'll be the one. Odd one out.
0: The odd one out. Null says to be at 344-550-62-344-455. Let's see who knows that one.
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0: All right, so there we go. That's Lucy Pearl and Don't Mess With My Man. Okay. All right. It's time to go over to the answers. Ons gaan 'n bietjie die antwoorde deurwerk. Yeah. All right, Terry. Let's get started. You're going to... I know.
1: Jimmy, I'm sorry. Whatever I said...
0: Okay, you know what? Let me first go through to the...
1: Then I'll just copy and paste.
0: Well, you can do whatever you want. If you sleep well tonight, that's on you.
1: No, I'll be honest. I'm not sure. I've heard the tune, and probably when I hear the correct answer, yeah, I'm going to say, ah, is that what it was? So, for the sake of saying something, I'm going to say, Has das in Iskas?
0: Has das in Iskas?
1: Wasn't that a program?
0: Yeah, it was definitely a program.
1: Okay, let's stick with that.
0: It was definitely a program. Has das in Iskas? Yeah. Wow, okay. Yeah. All right. Okay, kom ons gaan net gou oor na die antwoorde toe. 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
1: It's still...
0: I think this is the one time she can say, is bietjie voor my tyd.
1: Yes.
0: Al raai ek... 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
1: Quite a while back.
0: Yeah.
1: But,
0: Okay. 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
7: Oscar van Asblikfontein, en nou Knersus, Nico.
0: Alright, so yeah, that was Terry. It was, of course, it was Knersus. It was Oscar.
1: Is it?
0: Yeah, I think the name of the TV program was Oscar, or often called Oscar and Knersus.
1: I would never have got it right. Could have played for the next 2 weeks.
0: They lived in a place called Asblikfontein.
1: Asblikfontein.
0: Asblikfontein, where all the stuff in Asblikfontein came to life.
1: Oh, right.
0: And there's one listener mentioned the teeth on the. On the washing line,
1: yes.
0: There was a bunch of teeth. He used to change his teeth. Yeah. So he had a whole bunch of false teeth. And yes, he was, Oscar was, of nie Oscar, nie, Oscar was die haas gewees, maar ook Knersus was Petrodactyl gewees, Petrodactyl, en hy het natuurlijk geblei in Asblikfontein. Trashcanville, if you have to translate that to English. In sy stem was het natuurlijk, Knersus' stem was so Skalk Jacobs gewees, met die iconische lach, en toe later was het Karel Trigaard, wat oorgevat het daar so, met die Knersus se stem. So dan sê, Terry?
1: No, I'll learn something new today.
0: Well, there you go. Well, you can, I'll show you the photo, yeah, and then maybe it'll ring a bell, because, I don't know. But there we go. Nothing.
1: I don't think so, no. Like I said, I was saying to my books then,
0: comic books, yes.
1: Something.
0: That was something in the 80s, comic books.
1: No, this right. Part, I remember quite a few things from those early days of TV, but for some reason this one,
0: kind of like
1: over my head.
0: Over your head, okay. All right, Terry, thank you so much. Bye, dankie vir allemaal van julle wat saamgespeel het. Dit was natuurlijk Oscar Knersus gewees.
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0: And there we go, 90.6 it is. 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
0: All right, so there we go. Let's get stuck into the birthdays, of course. And let's see who is celebrating their birthday today. Who's celebrating their birthdays today? Of course, the last day of August, 31st of August. And let's see. Let's go all the way back to 1977 when Craig Nicholls was born on this day. Singer, songwriter, guitarist of The Vines. And yes, and then also 1970, Debbie Gibson was born on this day. American singer, songwriter, record producer and actress with a 1988 US number one and UK number nine single, Foolish Beat. And then also Gerard Love was born on this day, 1967. Old Gerard Love, 1967. And yes, he was with the Scottish alternative rock band Teenage Fan Club. They had a hit in 92, What You Do To Me. Bruce Guthrow was born on this day, 1961. Canadian singer, songwriter. And then also Tony DeFranco was born on this day, 1959. From the family group, the DeFranco family. They had a hit in 1973. Yeah, ended up at the number three position in the US, and it was a single called Heartbeat, It's a Love Beat. And then also Gina Shock was born on this day, 1957, on the drums with the all-female American rock band The Go-Go's. And then Glenn Tilbrook was born 1957. British singer and guitarist who was the founding member of Squeeze. But today we are going to be looking at Anthony Thistlethwaite. And he was born on this day, 1955, and he was, of course, with the ever-popular Waterboys. They had a big hit in 1991. Any idea what it could possibly be? Yes, of course. Hole of the Moon, released 1985. What a song. Enjoy.

0: That's what I'm giving you. So what's the name of that song? How many of you are still going to get this one? How many can still remember that song? And I know there's a lot of you out there saying, oh, I know the song, I just can't think of the name. Come on. Then if you know what the band is, you can send that answer with the name of the song as well, or just the name of the song, either or. 0623445545, 0623445545.
1: Hoor dit, sien dit, leef dit, 90.6 en 906 TV.

And there we go, 90.6, and that is Celine Dion with it, You and I. Okay, time to give you the bio on this band, a British and American rock band. Formed in London, 1967, have sold more than 120 million records worldwide, making them one of the biggest best-selling musical acts of all time. Now, the band members, Stevie Nicks, Lindsey Buckingham, Christine McVie, Mick Fleetwood, John McVie, Peter Green, carry on and on and on and on and on. All right, so there we go. Now that you know who they are, I want to know what the name of the song is. So what I'm going to do is I'm just going to play that song again, or a piece of it, and you tell me what the name of the song is.

0: En there we go, that's it. So, daar sê, dit is dan die stukkie wat ek vir julle gee, en ek wil nou weet, wat is die naam van die liedjie? Kom ons kyk, hoeveel van julle gaan het recht krijg? Just some of the songs that they sang was The Chain from 1977. 1987, they had a song called Everywhere. 75, Landslide was there. 77, Go Your Own Way, which is a big one of theirs as well. And, yeah, a whole bunch of other hits as well. So, come on. What's the name of that band? What's the name of that song? The answers, please. 0623445545 on our WhatsApp.
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0: All right, if there is any problems out there on the road that we should be aware of, please get those details through to me via the WhatsApp number on 062-344-5545.
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0: In your top stories this hour, CC Kampepe remains TRC cases inquiry chair. Odlanga Commission hears recording about alleged plan against Mkhwanazi, and motorists face higher fuel prices from Wednesday. I'm Dane Bysheim. Good day. Justice CC Kampepe will continue to chair the commission investigating the political suppression of investigations and prosecutions of apartheid-era crimes. The Constitutional Court has dismissed an application for review to have Kampepe recused as chairperson of the Truth and Reconciliation Commission Cases Inquiry. Justice Leona Tron delivered the judgment today. Former Presidents Jacob Zuma and Thabo Mbeki approached the apex court after a high court dismissed their bids to recuse Kampepe. They have argued that Kampepe would likely be biased due to her prior roles as a TRC Commissioner and Deputy National Director of Public Prosecutions. The Madlanga Commission of Inquiry has heard a recording of a phone conversation between the Hawks Lieutenant Colonel Dina Dayalan Govender and Mavuso Ntandi. Ntandi has been described before the inquiry as a close associate of suspended police minister Senzo Mchunu. The call was recorded on August 21st, shortly before Govender appeared before the commission to testify. Govender claims that unnamed people wanted him to implicate KwaZulu-Natal Police Commissioner Lieutenant General Nhlanhla Mkhwanazi in police shootings. In the recording, Govender asks whether the minister would support him, with Ntandi responding that he would support him fully. The Inkatha Freedom Party has named Mkuleko Hlengwa as its mayoral candidate for the eThekwini Metro Municipality in KwaZulu-Natal. The IFP's leader, Vilenkosini Hlabisa, made the announcement during a media briefing in Durban today. Hlengwa is currently the Deputy Minister of Transport and the IFP's national spokesperson. He has served as an IFP Member of Parliament since 2012. Hlabisa says the party is confident in Hlengwa's ability to lead eThekwini, citing his experience in governance and leadership.
1: During his time in Parliament, he served as chairperson of Parliament Standing Committee on Public Accounts, SCOPA, one of the country's most important parliamentary oversight committees.
0: The University of the Western Cape has awarded 7 honorary doctorates to prominent human rights advocates and pioneers. The former Minister of International Relations, Naledi Pandor, former Irish President Mary Robinson, and UN official Francesca Albanese were among the recipients. Advocate Adila Hassim was honored for promoting international accountability through South Africa's case against Israel at the International Court of Justice. Posthumous degrees were also awarded to Charlotte Makleke and Mandisa Monakali for their contributions to women's rights. South African motorists are set to pay more for fuel at the pumps from Wednesday as petrol and diesel prices both increase. According to the Department of Mineral and Petroleum Resources, petrol prices will increase by 1 rand 34 per litre. The price of diesel will rise by between 2 rand 94 and 3 rand 15 per litre. The department's Lerato Ntsoku says the increases are mainly due to higher global oil and petroleum product prices.
2: Illuminating paraffin for wholesale will increase by 213 cents per litre. Single maximum national retail price for illuminating paraffin will increase by 284 cents per litre. Maximum retail price for LP gas will increase by 69 cents per kilogram and 79 cents per kilogram increase in the Western Cape.
0: In international news, Nepal's flood death toll has risen to 903, while 4,247 people remain missing as rescue efforts intensify. The floods struck last week after a glacier collapse on the Nepal-Tibet border triggered a torrent of water, rock, ice, and debris. The missing include 933 workers believed to be trapped at 11 hydropower projects, including many in tunnels. The Nepali army says teams have recovered 3 bodies after entering 2 tunnels. Chinese and Indian experts are assisting Nepali rescue teams, with nearly 21,000 security personnel involved in the operations. That's all for this bulletin. I'm Dane Bysheim.
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5: Welcome to your afternoon sport. Springbok coach Rassie Rasmus has opted for continuity for Saturday's third Castlelager double malt rugby's greatest rivalry test against New Zealand at FNB Stadium. Erasmus made four changes and one positional switch to his starting lineup, with auction chair Wilco Lowe and Malcolm Marks returning to the front row, while Gerard Steenkamp, Thomas du Toit and Dion Fourie moved to the bench. Chislin Colby shifts to fullback and Kurtley Arendse moves onto the wing following Damon Willems' injury. Erasmus expects a fired-up All Blacks side after South Africa's 33-26 win levelled the series and said the Springboks are prepared for another grueling contest against a team that never gives up. UJ remained top of the varsity football log after four straight wins without conceding a goal, with a 2-0 away victory over Wits also securing their place in the semi-finals. Defending champions UFS recorded their first win of the season after coming from behind to beat Limpopo 2-1 at Oscar Peta Stadium, with Ben Cry and Jerome Janssen scoring in the second half. UPTX also claimed 3 points with a convincing 3-0 victory over DUT at Harry Gwala Stadium, while UWC edged TUT 3-2 to secure their first home win of the campaign. And South Africa's Lloyd Harris has reached the next round of the US Open after defeating American Jack Kennedy in straight sets with 6-4, 6-2 and 6-2. The 29-year-old, currently ranked 133rd on the ATP ranks, will next face the winner of the match between Stefanos Tsitsipas and Arthur Fies, while Fies is ranked 9th and Tsitsipas 53rd. Harris won the Challenger tournament in Brownsburg, Indiana earlier this month, which is his third Challenger title of the year following his victories in Soma Bay and Tenerife. And that brings us to the end of your afternoon sport.
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0: It's 90.6 at Somber, 12 and 12, 12 to 12. Lovely song, isn't it? Cool song. Catchy beat to it. Love it. All right, that's also the end of your Power Half Hour that was brought to you with the compliments of Middelfeld Groot Handelaars.
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3: In your top stories this hour, CC Kampepe remains TRC cases inquiry chair. Odlanga Commission hears recording about alleged plan against Mkhwanazi, and motorists face higher fuel prices from Wednesday. I'm Dane Bysheim. Good day.
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6: In your afternoon financial report, South African motorists are set to pay more for fuel at the pumps from Wednesday as petrol and diesel prices both increase. According to the Department of Mineral and Petroleum Resources, petrol prices will increase by 1 rand 34 per litre. The price of diesel will rise by between 2 rand 94 and 3 rand 15 per litre. The department's Lerato Ntoko says the increases are mainly due to high global oil and petroleum product prices. Next week, investors will focus on the July money supply, private sector credit extension, trade data and August vehicle sales. Nedbank economists anticipate a slight decrease in annual growth in private sector credit extension from 7.8% to 7.6%. Loans and advances growth is expected to remain stable at 7.3%, while corporate lending growth may ease from 9.6% to 9.5% due to global uncertainties and rising input costs. In contrast, household credit growth may rise from 4.9% to 5%, supported by earlier interest cuts. South Africa is expected to report another trade surplus of 20.2 billion rand in July, despite pressure from rising oil prices. The South African Revenue Service, SARS, is adopting a tougher approach to tax disputes, achieving an 83% success rate in court cases. The tax authority is prepared to defend its assessments vigorously, necessitating taxpayers to be more strategic and precise when challenging them. Modern disputes reflect SARS' increased efficiency and the complexity of tax law interpretations. Taxpayers often err by treating disputes as compliance issues, highlighting the need for distinct handling, especially as disputes grow more intricate. On the JSE today, the All Shares down 0.30% on 117,819 points, and the Top 40 stands on 110,300 points, a 0.34% decrease. Currencies: the dollar is trading at 16 Rand 12 and the euro at 18 Rand 70. One British pound costs 21 Rand 83. One Bitcoin is trading at $78,593.83. Commodities: gold is up 0.01% and stands at $4,454.24 a fine ounce. Platinum is trading at $1,816 a fine ounce, a 0.96% decrease. And Brent crude oil is quoted at $90.84 a barrel, which is a 2.89% increase. And finally, world markets. Dow Jones Industrial 0.02% down at 53,560 points. The Hang Seng stands on 25,520 points, down by 0.25%. And the Nikkei is 0.29% down on 66,254 points. And that was your afternoon financial report.
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1: Ride the punani, me riding the punani, me feeling the punani. 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
2: You my driver?
1: Is you Madonna? 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

0: What are you doing?
1: Yo, Maradona, you know when you do your next single, can I be in it? 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
0: merchant. Please stop.
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0: In your top stories this hour, the National Council on GBVF begins work. KZN Hawks officer denies having personal relationship with tow truck operator Clive Nyker, and motorists face higher fuel prices from Wednesday. The Minister of Women, Youth and Persons with Disabilities, Cindy Siwesha-Kunga, says the National Council on Gender-Based Violence and Femicide, GBVF, had officially begun its work. The minister briefed the media on progress made in operationalising the GBVF Council today. She says the council was linked to the country's long-standing fight for women's rights, dating back to the Women's Charter. Shakunga says its establishment showed South Africa's determination to address discrimination and protect people from violence.
1: The establishment and operationalisation of the National Council on Gender-Based Violence and Femicide is one of many milestones of freedom where South Africa refuses to normalize violence against women and children. It signals our determination to ensure that perpetrators are held accountable, survivors are protected, as well as women, and they are also supported.
0: Justice Sisi Kampepe will continue to chair the commission investigating the political suppression of investigations and prosecutions of apartheid-era crimes. The Constitutional Court has dismissed an application to review to have Kampepe recused as chairperson of the Truth and Reconciliation Commission TRC cases inquiry. Justice Leona Theron delivered the judgment today. Former Presidents Jacob Zuma and Thabo Mbeki approached the Apex Court after a high court dismissed their bids to recuse Kampepe. They have argued that Kampepe would likely be biased due to her prior roles as a TRC commissioner and deputy national director of public prosecutions. KwaZulu-Natal Hawks officer Dina Govender has denied having a personal relationship with tow truck operator Clive Nyker. Govender testified at the Matlanga Commission of Inquiry today. He says their relationship was work-related and that Nyker assisted with investigations. The commission is examining Govender's meetings with Nyker and Durban businessman Timmy Marimutu. An independent police investigative directorate detective previously alleged that Govender and other officers carried out extrajudicial killings for rival tow truck operators. The Gauteng Provincial Initiation Coordinating Committee says applications for permits for the summer initiation season will open tomorrow. According to the committee, initiation school principals planning to operate during summer must apply for permits by October 2. Initiation is set to run from November 1 to January 10, with school-going initiates starting on December 13. The committee urges parents and guardians to ensure their children attend only registered initiation schools with valid permits. It warns that anyone who contravenes the customary initiation act could face between 5 and 15 years in prison. South African motorists are set to pay more for fuel at the pumps from Wednesday as petrol and diesel prices both increase. According to the Department of Mineral and Petroleum Resources, petrol prices will increase by 1 rand 34 cents per litre. The price of diesel will rise by between 2 rand 94 and 3 rand 15 per litre. The department's Lerato Ntoko says the increases are mainly due to high global oil and petroleum product prices.
2: Illuminating paraffin for wholesale will increase by 213 cents per litre. Single maximum national retail price for illuminating paraffin will increase by 284 cents per litre. Maximum retail price for LP gas will increase by 69 cents per kilogram and 79 cents per kilogram increase in the Western Cape.
0: In international news, music legend Dolly Parton was laid to rest beside her late husband, Carl Dean, in Nashville on Friday. Parton died at the age of 80. Her great-niece, Lainey Parton, paid tribute to the singer, remembering her kindness, support and belief in her dreams. A tribute concert was held at Nashville's Grand Ole Opry on Saturday, featuring performances by family members and country stars. BBC News reports Tennessee's governor has also announced plans to name Nashville International Airport after Parton. Lastly, a look at finances. A short while ago, gold was selling at $4,459 per fine ounce, and a barrel of Brent crude cost $91.21. One US dollar costs 16 rand 11, one British pound costs 21 rand 85, and the euro is currently trading at 18 rand 68. One Bitcoin is currently trading at $78,481. That's all for this bulletin. I'm Isabel Potgieter.

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4: Hello, sports aficionados and stadium symphony enthusiasts. Welcome to the pinnacle of sports commentary. This is Talking Points. Prepare yourselves for an adventure through the unpredictable world of sports where every try is a triumph, every wicket is a saga, and the only thing higher than the stumps is our excitement. From the bone-crushing tackles to the elegant cover drives, we've got it all. And we're about to deliver it to you with the passion of a sold-out stadium. Your host, the Spin Wizard of Sports Banter, and the Sultan of Sixes, ready to take you on a thrilling ride through the latest, the greatest, and the downright extraordinary world of sports. Strap in, sports enthusiasts, because we're about to embark on a journey where every match is a drama, every player is a hero, and every interview is a potential highlight reel. It's not just a show. It's a front row ticket to the most awe-inspiring, heart-stopping, and downright amusing moments in the global sports arena. So grab your lucky jersey, your cricket bat, and settle in for a sports spectacle that's more thrilling than a last-minute penalty kick. Because here at Talking Points, we don't just report on the news. We smash it out of the stadium, loft it over the boundary, and celebrate it with the gusto of a try-scoring dance.
5: It's 90.6 FM Stereo, and welcome to another hard-hitting edition of your sports show Talking Points, the show that covers the latest in sport news, results, fixtures, log standings, player profiles, and we try and make you a winner as well. My name is Ed. Thank you for being a sport and joining us on Talking Points once again. And the biggest review of the weekend is the fact that revenge is a dish served cold on a very low-flying aeroplane. Welcome to Talking Points. Let's get right into it with the latest sport news. We have to get underway with rugby news. And, yep, South Africa produced the performance they'd been missing last week at Ellis Park to level rugby's greatest rivalry series with a 33-26 win that should never have been as close as it turned out at DHL Stadium on Saturday night. After the shock at the big loss in the first test, it was the biggest points defeat under coach Rassie Erasmus, the nation demanded a response, and a response was certainly given by a wounded Springbok side that was never going to lose this game. What Cape Town witnessed was another chapter in the rivalry, and an epic game by anyone's standards across the world of rugby. But in the end, they turned what should have been a comprehensive win into a narrow victory, thanks to their inability to plant the knockout blow. Some strange refereeing decisions at the end, and the All Blacks' grit. Certainly, there was always going to be drama around this game, and it delivered the showpiece that the 60,000-odd people had waited for. We had a week of Dave Rennie questioning the Springbok scrum, a Bok team that chopped and changed, and a late swap of the front row. Thomas Tatoi, Dion Vorie, and Gerald Steenekamp started the match after they had been named on the bench earlier in the week. But all of that didn't take away from the fireworks on the field, where the crowd bayed for All Black blood and got an immediate response from the Springboks. After week one saw 11 22-meter entries and only one reward, this Bok side was never going to be lured into submission again. There was something different about them, about the crowd, and about the occasion. As respectful as the haka was in Johannesburg, it felt at times as if it contributed to the Bok's underwhelming performance. Not so in Cape Town, the respect was there, but as the haka went towards its crescendo, the fans whistled and became louder. This was an arena made for being big and loud, and they were not going to be silenced. So to the Bok's, who started off exceptionally well, Their first line-out produced a 10-meter rolling maul heaving under the chorus that echoed around the stadium. They found meters when they took it up as well, with Jesse Creel bludgeoning his way over the line for the opening try. One entry, one try. But this is a very good All Blacks team, and they had more than their share of possession during the first half. But they were met time and again by the Springboks defense, hard-nosed in your face and stopping them at every turn. That defensive effort was led by two of the greatest Boks to have lived, Eben Etzebeth and Siya Kolisi. Etzebeth was exceptional, hungry, and in the kind of mood that would have scared young kids around the world. Kolisi, more passionate and composed, was everywhere and marshalling everyone around him. This may be his playground, but he was certainly not here to play around. It didn't matter that Angus Gardner seemed intent on letting every collapsed scrum go, or allowed the All Blacks to put the ball in under the lock's feet, or that he missed an offside line for the All Blacks that was non-existent during the game. This Bok team was determined. But they weren't perfect on defense, they missed tackles, but the scramble was there, and while the All Blacks found space on the outside almost at will, the Bok defense, for the most part, gobbled them up. The Boks forced a penalty, and Cheslin Kolbe, whose boot could do no wrong and contributed 18 points on the night, sent them further into the lead. The Boks were relentless. 5 minutes later, another line-out drive saw them surge again. This time, Damien Dalindi made up for the missed tackle by powering close and then stretching over the line to score. Needless to say, the Springbok team delivered again, and as they have done in the past, they stood up and were counted. And while they were far from perfect, they were good enough to get the win. And that sends the series into a perfect third week in Johannesburg next week, which is what the rugby world not only needed, but also probably wanted. But let's hear more from the Bok camp as Coach Rassie Erasmus spoke after the victory.
3: It's the first time ever in history that people are talking about us walking around. So why would we all of a sudden walk around in this, you know? The first six scrums in New Zealand had every single one collapsed. So why is it only on their ball that the scrum collapsed every single time? So I don't come with that nonsense and saying we're walking around and you try and put that things out in the media. I mean, if I'm starting to put things out, the last line-out was skew. And we contested. I'm not going to moan my ass off about that. So, you know, if you want to start moaning about stuff like that, then they're under pressure.
5: Sticking with victories, and this time from the football world. Manchester United's Bruno Fernandes hat-trick inspired a United fight back from a goal down to thrash Ipswich 5-2 and get their Premier League season up and running on Sunday. After a nightmare 2-0 defeat to Hull last weekend, another newly promoted side had the Red Devils on the ropes when Leif Davis opened the scoring for the Tractor Boys. But Fernandes blasted home to level before half-time and then converted from the penalty spot after a Jacob Greaves own goal put United in front. The United captain completed his hat-trick from close range before adding an assist to his fine afternoon for Brian Mbeumo. It's not to make up for last week, but you can't get 6 points from it. But second half, we were very good, said Bruno Fernandes. Scoring goals is the best feeling in football. Marcus Rashford was handed his first United start in nearly 2 years as Michael Carrick made 4 changes to the side that kicked off the campaign with a woeful display 8 days ago. Rashford and the return of his England international teammate Kobbie Mainoo made a big difference, but United were again reliant on Fernandes as a difference maker in the final third. Questions also remain over Carrick's men at the back. Senna Lammens had to save one-on-one from Julio Enciso after he broke clear from a United corner before Ipswich took the lead on 29 minutes. Abdul Fatawu burned Luke Shaw for pace down the wing and his cross was brilliantly swept high into the net by Davis. Moments later, the Ipswich left-back had an even better chance to double the visitors' lead, but his tame effort was saved by Lammens. Instead, the game swung on an Ipswich error as Marcelino Nunes slipped to give possession to Mateus Cunha, who fed Fernandes to blast home on his weaker left foot. Another break went against Gary O'Neill's men 11 minutes into the second half. The ball came off Harry Maguire's arm before he fired a shot, and the goal would have been ruled out had it directly found the net. However, because the effort was heading off target and deflected in off Greaves, it was allowed to stand as it was not deemed a handball leading directly to a goal. All in all, a fine display going forward was bookended by United's errors at the back as Ipswich were gifted a consolation in stoppage time. Lisandro Martinez was caught in position by Enciso, who teed up Chuba Akpom to tap into an empty net. But it's here now from Manchester United's manager, Michael Carrick, after the win.
6: It was a really good win in the end. I think played some really good football. Obviously in a challenging position to go one down. And biggest thing from today really was the mentality of the boys, you know, to overcome setbacks. You know, we're going to have them.
5: In more football news, Mamelodi Sundowns claimed a hard-fought 3-2 win over Lamontville Golden Arrows in Sunday afternoon's MTN 8 semi-final second leg at Kings Relatini Stadium in Umhlazi. The victory sent Masandawana through on the away goals rule after a 3-3 aggregate draw, and they will face Orlando Pirates in the final. Coach Miguel Cardoso and his side have now turned their attention to the 2nd September Betway Premiership clash against Milford FC. Arrows, on the other hand, saw their cup dreams fade away after crashing out of the tournament. However, coach Pietso Dladla and his team will get a chance for revenge when they host Sundowns in a Betway Premiership clash on the 6th of September. But let's hear now from Masandawana's coach Miguel Cardoso speaking after the win.
7: We knew that what would be important after scoring the first one was to keep the mindset towards achieving a second one, because even suffering one would not change the need of scoring a second to win the round.
5: In some tennis news now for you, and Novak Djokovic suffered his earliest Grand Slam exit in 20 years on Sunday and said he doesn't know the solution to the physical problems he's battled in pretty much every match this year. Argentine Mariano Navones 7-6, 7-5, 5-7, 4-6, 6-2, 6-1 victory ended Djokovic's latest bid for a record 25th Grand Slam title. It also ended his run of 78 Grand Slam first round victories, a streak stretching all the way back to Djokovic's 2006 loss to Paul Goldstein at the 2006 Australian Open. Djokovic vomited on court and struggled with late-match cramps and back pain, an awful feeling that he's becoming used to. It's something that I've been carrying, unfortunately, pretty much every match this year. Vomiting, throwing up, then my whole body starts to collapse, basically cramping and pain. Although he reached the final of the Australian Open this year and the semi-finals at Wimbledon, Djokovic said he's not equipped right now to go deep in tournaments and he's not sure what the fix is. I'm just trying to address really what's going on and how far I can go this way, he said. When it was all over, Djokovic embraced Navone, then departed blowing kisses to the crowd that had tried to will him to victory. So grateful to experience this, he said, of the crowd support. They were trying to lift me up in important moments. The love and the appreciation they gave me in the end really touched my heart. And finally, golf news for you. World number one Scottie Scheffler produced a final day charge on Sunday to overhaul Victor Hovland and win the PGA Tour Championship for the second time. Four-time major champion Scheffler, who also won the season-ending Tour Championship in 2024, carded a 4-under par 66 to finish on 16-under and seal a 3-shot victory at East Lake Golf Club in Atlanta. Scheffler started the day 3 off the pace following Saturday's third round, but chipped away at Hoyland's advantage before pulling clear down the stretch to clinch the 22nd title of his PGA Tour career and the $10 million winner's check. Hoyland, who had been chasing his second Tour Championship win after lifting the 2023 title, saw his hopes evaporate with a closing 2-over par 72. He finished on 13-under. So let's hear what Scottie Scheffler said after his win.
8: I mean, I got off to a good start. I made a really good par there on one, nice birdie on two, made a good putt there on four. Kind of stumbled on six and seven, but then after that, I played some really nice golf. You know, I hit the key shots that I needed to well. You know, you think of holes like 15, I hit a really nice shot in there, really good bunker shot on 16. And when it came time to hit the shots, I was just, you know, today was a day where I was able to pull them off.
4: We've got more stats than a cricket scorecard and more laughter than a dressing room on a victory lap. Stick around for the perfect blend of information and entertainment. It's the only way we know how to play the game.

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3: 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All right, let's kick off your results for tonight's show with rugby results. And on Sunday, the Suzuki Griquas were too good for the Sanlam Boland Cavaliers in the Curry Cup by beating the Cavaliers 48-17. Then on Saturday evening, Argentina played Australia, and Australia defeated Argentina by 6 points. The end score was 27-26. And then, redemption, revenge, whatever you want to call it, the Springboks men evened out the series by beating New Zealand 33-26. Which means we can hear from the man of the match. And man, is he just all man. Chesan Colby, after the win.
4: There's definitely things that we could have capitalized on a lot more. And as I said, New Zealand is a flipping good team. They can definitely attack really well, and they cut us a few times. But at the end of the day, you just obviously play what's in front of you. You need to react to what's in front of you, and you just have to work for each other.
3: Saturday's Curry Cup results saw the Enning Pumas defeat the Toyota Cheetahs 52-26. On Friday evening, the Hollywood Bet Sharks 15 defeated the Vodacom Bulls 53-22, and the Fidelity ADT Lions saw off the DHL Stormers 36-12. Now over to football results. From Spain on Sunday, Celta Vigo lost 2-0 to Athletic Club, Valencia lost 3-1 to Deportivo de la Coruña, and Real Madrid defeating Malaga by 4-0. In Italy, Lazio beat Genoa 1-0, Cagliari lost 1-0 to Inter Milan, and Como beat Napoli 2-1. Over in France, the French Ligue 1, Monaco beat Marseille 2-0, Rennes beat Le Mans 3-2, and Paris FC defeated Nice by a nice 3-0. In the Premier League, Manchester United defeated Ipswich Town 5-2, Sunderland beat Fulham 1-0, Leeds drew 1-1 against Brentford, and Chelsea beat Brighton by 4-3. So let's hear from Chelsea's Xavi Alonso after his team's win.
5: It was intense. It felt great at the end when we got the 3 points, but for sure so many things happening. The greatest start after conceding the goals, a little bit of emotions. You could feel them, but it's good. I think that once you have played an intense game and at the end you celebrate, it feels good for us, for the team and for the fans as well.
3: In South Africa, the MTN8 Wafa Wafa Cup was played between Mamelodi Sundowns and Golden Arrows, Mamelodi Sundowns beating them 3-2. Saturday's La Liga results: Sevilla 1, Atletico Madrid 3, Real Sociedad 2, Espanyol 1. In France, Olympique Lyon and Le Havre drew 1-1. Troyes beat Lorient 2-1. Brest and Toulouse drew 2-2. Angers defeated Auxerre 3-1. In Italy, Juventus 2, Parma 0, Sassuolo 2, Torino 1, Monza 2, Udinese 3, Frosinone 3 and Fiorentina 0. Saturday's Premier League results, Newcastle beat Tottenham Hotspur 2-0. So let's hear from the Newcastle camp as their manager spoke after the win.
6: We are really proud as a club, as the coaching staff, to see a team on the pitch delivering already on a high level the match plan, but also seeing players fully committed to what we're doing. And this is a good start. Really, really proud. So also a moment to enjoy.
3: Hull City kept up their good start to the season by defeating Coventry City 1-0. Bournemouth played Everton and Bournemouth drawing 1-1. There was another draw on Saturday between Liverpool and Nottingham Forest. 2-2 there. Saturday's Wafa Wafa Cup results, Orlando Pirates beating Sekekuna United 3-0. And Friday evening's La Liga results, Villarreal losing 1-0 to Deportivo Alaves, Racing de Santander beat Elche 3-2. And in the Premier League, it was Manchester City that beat Crystal Palace 4-1. And now over to the cricket pitch. The second match for the Namibia T20 Tri Series played between South Africa and Zimbabwe was won by South Africa. They won it by 7 wickets. The first match was played between Namibia and South Africa on Friday. Namibia won that one by 18 runs. Then the second test between Pakistan and England men, well, England won that one by 194 runs. Over to your latest golf results, and the USPGA Tour's Tour Championship was won by world number one, Scottie Scheffler. Minus 16 for Scottie. Victor Weiland was in second place on minus 13, with another American, Ryan Gerard, in third on minus 12. The Sunbet Challenge, hosted by Wild Coast Sun, was won by John Hihu. Minus 8 for John there. Nikhil Ramar was in second, and Luke Brown in third. Your MotoGP results from the weekend, it was the Aragon Grand Prix. Marc Marquez won it for Ducati Lenovo team. Pedro Acosta in second and Marco Bezzecchi was in third. Alex Marquez fourth, Jorge Martin fifth. In sixth spot, Fermin Aldeguer. Fabio Di Gianantonio was in seventh with Enea Bastianini in eighth. Diego Moreira was in ninth and South Africa's Brad Binder, my boy, was in tenth spot. As it stands right now, Jorge Martin leads the pack. Marc Marquez is in second with Marco Bezzecchi in third. Fabio Di Gianantonio is fourth. Ai Aguirre is fifth. Pedro Acosta sixth. Raul Fernandez seventh. Francesco Bagnaia eighth. Alex Marquez is ninth. And Fermin Aldeguer makes up your top 10. South Africa's Brad Binder is now 13th in the overall standings. Now over to the US Open. Tennis, men's singles, and on Sunday, A. Vukic played O. Sakamoto. That match was suspended. The other match that was suspended was between Tirante and Manarino. T. Echeverry beat Koprivas 6-3, 6-4, 6-love. D. Shapovalov defeated Kecmanovic 6-4, 4-6, 6-4, 6-1. T. Samuel saw off Mashak 6-2, 6-3, 6-2, with Jay Faurier beating American Jay Brooksby 6-3, 7-6, 7-4, 4-6, 1-6, 6-2. Daniel Medvedev beat H. Gaston to march on to the next round 6-4, 6-2, 6-4. Alphen Ash beat C. Norrie. C. Wong lost to T. Paul. And South Africa's Luke Harris defeated Jay Kennedy 6-4, 6-2, 6-2. Jay Munar beat Atmane, Majrak defeated Medjodovic, Prismic saw off Shevchenko, with Marina Aguilar beating Fuskovic. Over to your women's singles from the US Open. T. Preston beat A. Park 6-3, 6-3. K. Bolter saw off Lee 6-4, 3-6, 6-love. Alexandrova beat Kessler, Pliskova beat Van der Vunkel, Wang saw off Arango and Stefanini, while she beat Yastremska. Kostyuk beat Hunter, Tararudi saw off Kaliva with a W for Fernandez over Zhang, and Jessica Pegula, beating Eruz. Pilichenko beat Zarazua, and Jasmine Paolini beat V. Erjevic. Vekic beat Gibson, and Rakimova beat Krejcikova. And that means your latest sporting result is over on Talking Points.
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3: 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Fixtures coming your way next, and we get underway with rugby. Saturday, the 5th of September, it is match 3 of rugby's greatest rivalry. Match 3 between the Springboks and the All Blacks gets underway at 10 past 5 at Soccer City, or FNB Stadium. And that is going to be a humdinger. 100,000 fans packed to the brim at the stadium to usher on the box and push them to victory. At 11 in the evening, Argentina will take on Australia for their second tour match. On Sunday, it's time for the Currie Cup semi-finals, with Suzuki Griquas taking on the Fidelity ADT Lions, and the Toyota Cheetahs will face the Airlink Pumas. The Lions Griquas match is at 1 o'clock, and the Toyota Cheetahs Pumas match is at 3:30. But let's shimmy on now to football fixtures. And tonight's Italian Serie A matches kick off at 6:30. Lecce face AS Roma, and Atalanta are up against Bologna at 8:45. La Liga, Osasuna face Getafe at 7:30, and Barcelona face Rayo Vallecano at 9:30. In the Premier League, Aston Villa take on the Arsenal at 9 o'clock. So let's hear from Aston Villa's Unai Emery speaking about facing Mikel Arteta's Arsenal.
8: Now the next step forward is on Monday, Arsenal at home, and I think and hopefully it will be different.
3: We can also hear from Mikel Arteta speaking about facing Aston Villa.
9: I mean, his skill as a manager is unquestionable for anybody in the clubs that he's been. He has always excelled the expectations that he had, which is a massive quality.
3: Tuesday's Betway Premiership matches get underway at 7:30. Durban City against Stellenbosch, and Kruger United will face Orlando Pirates. Wednesday, Mamelodi Sundowns battle Milford at 7:30. Thursday in the French League, Toulouse take on LOSC Lille at 8:45. And over to Spain, Real Sociedad will battle Celta Vigo at 9. Friday, French League, Olympique Lyon face Auxerre at 7. Paris Saint-Germain are up against Monaco at 9:05. And in the Betway Premiership, Marumo Gallants face Polokwane City at 7:30, with Red

0: take Liverpool at 9 in the evening. Real Betis will face Real Madrid at the same time. On the cricket pitch, South Africa A playing Bangladesh A, the second four-day match is underway until the 2nd of September. Namibia face Zimbabwe as of 2 o'clock today for the Namibia T20 Tri-Series. On Tuesday, England Women will face Ireland Women in their first one-day international as of 2. And match 4, Zimbabwe Men taking on South Africa Men, the first ball bowled at 2 in the afternoon for the Namibia T20 Tri-Series. On Thursday, England Women will face Ireland Women in their second one-day at 2 o'clock, and Namibia Men will take on Zimbabwe Men at 2 as well. Friday, Namibia Men face South Africa Men at 2 o'clock. Alright, but now time for your golfing schedule. 3 to 6 September, the King's Cup from Royal Swazi Spa Country Club in Mbabane for the Sunshine Tour. Also from the 3rd to the 6th, it's the Omega European Masters. 10 to 14 September, the Amgen Irish Open. 17 to 20 September, the SDT EAS 7 Pearl of Africa for the Sunshine Tour. And the same dates, it's time for the BMW PGA Championship from Wentworth Club, Virginia Water, Surrey. Also at the same time, the USPGA Tour's Baltimore Championship, Asheville. 21 to 24 September, the Betway Big Easy Tour, number 8. Now to the petrol heads, and the next Formula One race is in Italy for the Italian Grand Prix. Autodromo Nazionale Monza hosts it on Sunday the 6th of September as of 3 in the afternoon. But now let's go from carriages to mounting iron horses. Your next race for MotoGP will be from the 11th to the 13th of September. It is the San Marino Red Bull Grand Prix of San Marino and the Rimini Riviera. But let's wrap up your fixtures with an ace now. And US Open tennis fixtures, we get underway with your men's singles. And as of 5, Tsitsipas is going up against Fils. Other 5 o'clock matches will be between A. Rublev and Overtonen. A. Kovacevic will take on V. Vacheron. At 20 to 7, it's Safiulin taking on Alcaraz. Hey, Carlos Alcaraz looks like he's making a comeback. J. Rodionov taking on Mpetsi Perricard at 6:45. At 7, it's Duckworth against Arnoldi. At 20 past 7, Svercina up against Royer. And Dauderi will face Wendelken. B. Nakashima faces Baez at 7:35, with J.C. Shang taking on Argentine Trungiletti at 5-8. Mensic will face Mochizuki at 9, and there's also matches between G. Dimitrov taking on Popperin at 20-11, with American Tien facing Borges at 10:30. Ogier Alisim faces R. Hijikata at 11 o'clock. And because of it being cancelled, Rublev will not face M. Cilic. Now for the ladies. US Open fixtures for Monday. At 5, Jacquemot takes on Buskova. Tagger takes on Korpach. Sawang Kayu takes on Udvardi. And Hart plays Stearns. Kraus is up against Muchova, with Bezhlek facing Buxa. Kalinina will face Sakatsume, with KW Zeng facing K. Liutova. World number one Arina Sabalenka will face C. Osorio at 5:30 today. And then from 6 onwards, it's Blinkova up against Kalinskaya. Ito will face Selikmeteva. Kruger is up against countryman Anisimova. And Chalinska will face Townsend, with Podoroska facing Walter. Zidanecic is up against Timo Fever, with Snigur facing Schneider. I like D. Schneider. She reminds me of a little honey badger, full of fight. Kuvermans will be hoping to put up a fight against McNally, and Graber is up against Sirstia. Sixth-seeded Alnaskova will face Volinets. And that wraps up your fixture list on Talking Points.
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1: Do you need a recap of this? You just want to know this.
5: No, he's not. And there's Max Verstappen right behind Hamilton into the first chicane once again. It's wheel to wheel. Hamilton and Verstappen. Oh. And this time Verstappen and Hamilton have crashed out. And they are...
1: Did you fall asleep? Well, no worries. Eddie from Stratton's got your back. This is Talking Points.
6: It's time to wrap up Talking Points for you for this evening. Thank you once again for being a sport and tuning into the show. We wrap up with your featured sports star on your player profile. And tonight, Ethan Hooker is our featured sports star. He is a South African professional rugby union player who plays as a centre for the Sharks in the United Rugby Championship and for the South African national team. He's 23 years young, born on the 20th of January 2003 in Westville. He went to Westville Boys High School. He stands at an imposing 1.93 meters tall, and he weighs a staggering 100 kgs of speed and muscle. He plays both center and wing, and he's represented the Sharks from 2023. Ethan Hooker represented the South Africa Under-20 at the 2023 World Rugby Under-20 Championship, scoring a try on debut against Georgia on the 24th of June in 2023. He made his senior Springbok debut on the 12th of July 2 years later, coming on as a substitute against Italy at Nelson Mandela Bay Stadium in Kebega. He earned his second cap as a replacement against New Zealand at Eden Park before making his first test start at right wing in the return fixture at Sky Stadium in Wellington. Hooker's first run on start was widely praised as South Africa secured a record victory in Wellington, with commentators highlighting his physicality and attacking presence. Hooker scored his first test try for South Africa in their November 2025 test against Italy in Turin. Following his performances in 2025, Hooker was nominated for the World Rugby Breakthrough Player of the Year Award. But let's learn more about our featured sports star this evening, Ethan Hooker, as he spoke about losing his dad, the Sharks, and why the box make him 10 times better. Have a knockout evening. Cheers.
7: Ethan, the Breakthrough of the Year award, or not the award, but the nomination, does that put extra pressure on you this year to try and reach that level again?
8: No, I wouldn't say so. I think I just take it day by day, you know. I try to better myself every single day, but I mean, that's sort of in the past. I'd love to win that award again. I think I can. I think it's under 23 or something like that. But I don't really think about it that much. I just take it day by day, like I said. Try better myself every single day, and you know, if it comes again, it comes again. But right now, this week, it's New Zealand. We're focusing on New Zealand. That's where my mind is at.
7: In the just take us through the process of recuperating from the shoulder injury. You know, it was quite a bad dislocation. You know, it was a quite cheap shot in my opinion, anyway. But you know, just take us through that entire process of how you recuperate. You know, what is the medical process that the box or the Sharks take you through?
8: So I think the biggest thing for me was to get over it. Obviously plays a huge mental game. I remember the first thing I thought of was how many games are gonna miss. You know, that's like the big question that I asked myself. And I think the moment you get over that and just think, okay, let me fix myself, then the better it is for you. The Sharks played a huge role in that. They've got such good facilities, such good physios. They really helped me come back. I came back a few weeks early because of them. But I think just sort of accepting that, look, this is what happened. I need to go for an operation. It's going to better me in the long run. And, you know, the only thing I can do is, like I said, day by day, get my rehab done, do as many extras as I can, and just strengthen it and make sure by the time I come back, you know, I don't want to be thinking about it. So if I'm on the game and I'm thinking, let me try hide my left shoulder, only tackle with my right, I don't want to be in that kind of situation. So try to make the most of it every single day and to make sure that I come back stronger and with confidence again.
7: How long does it take?
8: It varies obviously from person, but they say about 12 weeks is like you're pushing it to come back early, but they say normally 14 to 16 weeks. I played my 11th week. Yeah, it was quite early.
9: And sorry, did you say you had surgery?
8: I did have surgery, yeah. Yeah, there was an option not to operate, but the risks of it coming out again are so high, especially at a young age, playing a contact sport. And if it comes out again, then you lift up your arm and it comes out. So I think at that point, you have to go for an operation. So I said, let me do it now, get all and done with, and I won't miss too many games at the end of the season.
9: And when you start testing the shoulder after the surgery, is there any kind of psychological...
8: You start by trying to shower. And the mobility is a huge thing. I remember I used to, that's as far as I could go. So you try to reach the back and it's just nothing's working, you know, and you're scared and you sort of try to protect it. But I think the biggest thing is just knowing that it's actually stronger than this shoulder because of the way it's done, that the bone is healed over the joints and stuff. It's stronger than this. You just have to back it. All of a sudden, you have to start making hits and you feel like, okay, it's not too bad. And you slowly take it up, more contact, and all of a sudden you live contact. And then all of a sudden you get your confidence back and now I don't think twice about it.
9: I was looking through Wikipedia, which said that you played youth forward at school. Was it only that one match of eighth half?
8: It was one match, 70 minutes, I think, at high school. It's just one match. But I mean, I wasn't even a forward. Even in our attack structure, I was with the backs. It was only, I wasn't in any lineouts. It was only scrums I scrummed it out.
10: Even so, probably bringing that minutes got started. You've obviously covered through post the World Cup where the Boks have been on a pretty insane run. But previously you've sort of seen they would drop a game and they have to come back. But at the moment, a lot of the younger players come and haven't quite experienced the whole sort of, not quite backs against the wall, but what happens when you do lose and how quickly you set from public. Don't enjoy that.
8: Yeah.
10: What's the last couple of days been about in terms of being able to now be in a situation where you have to respond?
8: I think you realize how much it actually means to everyone and how important South Africa is for us. Because I mean, we hurt. You can get some meetings, guys hurt after the game, guys hurting. It means it's our everything basically. And to go onto the field on Saturday and obviously win for South Africa, that's our biggest thing. So I think for a couple of newer guys and myself included, seeing how much it means to everyone really inspires you, and it almost lifts you up. This week I'm keen to go out onto the field and just give it my all because I sort of want to fix things as much as I can, you know, just take it upon myself to do my job to better the team.
10: And this is a timely reminder of the standards for when you always think up to all blacks the string box, the standards you don't lose.
8: Yeah, exactly.
10: Obviously you will always lose against thing, but it's almost it's unacceptable to lose to a certain degree. So is that a bit of a reminder of even though you've done 12 and great, the first time you lose it's hang on, we don't do this, we have to fix this so quick.
8: Yeah, exactly. I think I think we're being a bit hard on ourselves. I mean, that's our first loss in I think it was 13 games. Mm-hmm. But I mean the fact that it hurts us so much, I like to think of it as a good thing. Obviously don't want to get used to losing. We want to get used to winning.
11: When you came into the box squad, were there certain things that you really had to work hard on and skills that you had to develop and better? And if so, what were those?
8: I wouldn't say there's any specific skills. I sort of like to try better myself and everything. But this is such a high performance environment. Every time I get you, I feel like by the time I leave, I'm 10 times better, you know, because it's Mondays, this is my extras. Tuesdays, this is my extras. Wednesdays, this is my extras. And it's just on repeats. And everyone's so focused all the time. The coaches are so willing to help. And I never feel like I lack in everything because everyone just gives you so much confidence, so much freedom to do and express yourself like that. I never feel like there's any area of myself that I need to focus on. I just want to sort of better myself as a whole.
11: What is your favorite part of rugby? What's your sort of your super strength and the thing that you enjoy most about the game?
8: It's going to sound weird. In that time, I think it's the worst possible thing is when everyone's tired and it's sort of games on the line, that Argentina that lost last 2 minutes, game is on the line, everyone's exhausted and you're just throwing your body around. in the time, I think it's the worst possible thing. But looking back at it, like, I sort of love that. You know, I get a kick towards everyone sort of on that same level of just being tired, and you just got to see who lost, who can fight harder and fight longer.
11: Mm. And with regards to pace, you're quite quick. Do you have what's your best 100 meter time maybe?
8: I used to be a sprinter back in the day. I saw my junior, like, I think it was primary school years, and back then I think it was like 12 seconds in grade 6 or grade 7 or whatever it was. But now I haven't run 100 meters. I couldn't tell you what my 100 meter time is.
9: What other sports did you do at school?
8: At high school. I did cricket sort of from grade 9 to grade 10, and then water polo. All my mates playing water polo, so water polo from grade 10 to matric. But at Westfall, it was sort of rugby all year round. I mean, we weren't really... If you played... As long as you played a sport every year, I think that was sort of the thing. But because rugby is all year round, it's just basically rugby the whole time.
7: Who's been the mentors in your life and age to this point?
8: My
7: both
8: dad,
7: personally, you know, and professionally.
8: Yeah, my dad definitely. He, a lot of it growing up, he mentored me a lot, sort of what's right, what's wrong, and sort of give me that fight and that hunger to achieve more in life. And then I would say once I started kicking off my rugby, I would say definitely JP Peterson played a huge role in my development and backing myself. I always talk about how he backs me, and that just gives me the power to play with freedom and confidence.
7: If you didn't have rugby, what would you be doing?
8: I have no idea. I didn't get into any universities or like rugby or nothing. And luckily, it worked out.
7: If we were to take a ride with you down to, let's say, Cape Town, go on a road trip, what's the music we're going to be listening to?
8: Throwbacks. Like sort of those 2010, I like to say white girl music. Those kind of vibes. Yeah. Those are my jams.
7: Yeah?
8: Yeah, yeah.
7: And what are you watching currently if you were at home?
8: I just finished Game of Thrones, but at the moment it's Mr. Robot. I just started that.
9: As a youngster coming into the box setup, and you're playing with some majors, what is it like for you playing with those that level?
8: No, it's unreal. I mean, I was grade 10 watching us win the World Cup in Japan there. Most of these guys were playing back then, and now all of a sudden I'm, you know, greeting them in the morning and playing with them in the afternoon, you know, so it's a bit weird. I think I've sort of got over that phase where I'm like, all right, you know, I'm playing with these guys, you know, so now I'm just like sort of like mates with them, and it's take a step back. It's hard to believe, like, I actually got, I'm like, I'm mates with these guys, you know.
10: And those scrum cap yet, eh?
8: Yeah, unfortunately, you won't catch me in a scrum cap, definitely not, unless there's a few concussions down the line. Yeah.
11: Thanks, cool. Ethan.
8: Yeah, thank you.
12: Stay tuned as we dissect the latest headlines with the precision of a cricket commentator and the excitement of a rugby scrum. It's fast-paced, it's electrifying, and it's everything you love about sports, minus the foam fingers.

0: In your top stories this hour, Mashatile is recovering well after minor surgical procedure. The National Council on GBVF begins work and Eskom plans to invest 343 billion rand in capital projects. The presidency says Deputy President Paul Mashatile is recovering well after undergoing a minor surgical procedure. This follows an article published by Sunday World concerning his health and absence from some public engagements. Mashatile became unwell at his home in Johannesburg and was admitted for the procedure and observation. His acting spokesperson, Keith Kosa, says Mashatile has since been discharged and continues to receive medical care and rest. Kosa says Mashatile looks forward to resuming his full program of engagements when his medical team advises him to do so.
1: The Deputy President is recovering well and remains in contact with his office. His program and official responsibilities continue to be managed appropriately during his recovery.
0: The Minister of Women, Youth and Persons with Disabilities, Cindy Siwe-Shakunga, says the National Council on Gender-Based Violence and Femicide, GBVF, had officially begun its work. The minister briefed the media on progress made in operationalizing the GBVF Council today. She says the council was linked to the country's long-standing fight for women's rights, dating back to the Women's Charter. Shakunga says its establishment showed South Africa's determination to address discrimination and protect people from violence.
2: The establishment and operationalization of the National Council on Gender-Based Violence and Femicide is one of many milestones of freedom where South Africa refuses to normalize violence against women and children. It signals our determination to ensure that perpetrators are held accountable, survivors are protected, as well as women, and they are also supported.
0: KwaZulu-Natal Hawks officer Dina Govender has denied having a personal relationship with tow truck operator Clive Nyker. Govender testified at the Matlanga Commission of Inquiry today. He says their relationship was work-related and that Nyker assisted with investigations. The commission is examining Govender's meetings with Nyker and Durban businessman Timmy Marimutu. An independent police investigative directorate detective previously alleged that Govender and other officers carried out extrajudicial killings for rival tow truck operators. Tshwane City Manager Johan Mettler has been cleared of all 21 charges linked to the irregular awarding of a 295 million rand tender to upgrade the Rooiwal wastewater treatment plant. The economic freedom fighters had accused him of shielding officials and failing to recover nearly 150 million rand in irregular expenditure. The allegations followed a special investigating unit report into the tender. However, a forensic investigation by Motsuneng Bull attorneys found the allegations could not be substantiated and cleared Mettler of wrongdoing. Eskom plans to invest 343 billion rand in capital projects over the next 5 years. The power utility says annual capital expenditure will increase from 45 billion rand in the 2026 financial year to more than 70 billion rand from 2029. The investment will support generation, transmission, distribution and new energy projects. Eskom says profits from its improved financial performance will be reinvested to maintain critical infrastructure, expand the grid and support South Africa's energy transition. In international news, Italy's Prime Minister Giorgia Meloni was set to lead the country's longest-lasting government since World War II, overtaking Silvio Berlusconi's 1,412-day record. Meloni, who took office in October 2022, has been praised for bringing political stability and improving Italy's financial credibility. However, analysts warned that the stability could be short-lived. Reuters reports that opinion polls suggest the 2027 parliamentary elections could produce a fragmented parliament and revive Italy's history of unstable, short-lived governments. Lastly, a look at finances. A short while ago, gold was selling at $4,445.58 per fine ounce, and a barrel of Brent crude cost $90.86. One US dollar costs 16 rand 13, one British pound costs 21 rand 84, and the euro is currently trading at 18 rand 70. One bitcoin is currently trading at $78,098.54. That's all for this bulletin. I'm Isabel Potgieter.
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I knew my life had become unmanageable. 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